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The last time we talked, Mr. Smith, you reduced me to tears.

0: across your street. Yeah, you said forever, now I drive alone past your street.
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will fade eventually. 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